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9: 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And today, May 18th, marks 6 years exactly since we started this crazy show. Oh, my gosh. And so now we're going to play three short clips of big hit songs from the year we launched. And these songs were all played to death. 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All right, one more time. The titles of these three songs. And again. Those songs were all played to death in 2020. They're still huge. 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
7: Hi, could I hear Stateside?
6: Absolutely. She's so hot. Sarah Larson and Pink Pantherist. Everybody forgets about her. This is our fourth most requested song right now.
7: Yeah.
6: Who's this?
7: This is Malia.
6: Malia, where are you calling from?
7: Manitoba, baby.
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When we say Jonesboro's best hits, we mean Taylor. We mean Sabrina. We mean the very best hits for Jonesboro and the NEA. 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
2: Good morning. A traffic stop for failing to properly signal a turn led to the arrest of a Paragould man on multiple felony charges after officers allegedly found about a 400 grams of marijuana. 400. There was a Glock pistol, there was some packaging materials, and some cash inside his vehicle. Police say Marquan Nelson, who's a convicted felon, is being held on a $250,000 bond on charges including simultaneous possession of drugs and firearms and possession with intent to deliver. In other news, a Jonesboro woman is facing a felony fleeing charge after Paragould police allegedly caught her doing 86 in the 55. 23-year-old Gina Jackson was arrested and booked into the Greene County Detention Center. That's where she's being held on a $50,000 bond. UKH Storm Team forecast. Kind of cloudy, kind of windy today. We've got a chance of some scattered showers and thunderstorms that could be a little spicy this afternoon. Of course, we'll keep an eye on things and keep you posted right here. I'm Brett Hall with the Jonesboro Media Group.
3: Good morning. We are tracking the opportunity for severe weather as we head into the afternoon hours. This morning, we could see some storms over in the Ozarks, not expecting those to be severe. Our chance for severe weather begins at around 2 p.m. and expires before 8 p.m. as a cold front is moving through. Our main threat is going to be high wind. We could also see some large hail, and there's an extremely low threat for tornadoes, but it's not officially zero. Tonight, we can still have some storms moving through, not expecting those to be severe. Plenty of those happening after midnight, which could make for a wet commute tomorrow morning. This is KA Storm Team meteorologist Christina Valentine on Mix 106.3.
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1: It's the TJ Show, and is it true that store brand foods are becoming the rock stars in the supermarket aisles? We'll get to this a few moments away. 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

0: Well, the bees are well fed, right?
1: I guess there's
2: plenty of pollen for the bees.
0: Less of pollen. I don't know if they eat it. Do they eat the pollen? I guess they do, and that's how they make their honey.
2: Yeah, they take the pollen back to their nests. They eat it and regurgitate honey.
0: Yeah, I love honey. Kenny, thanks for keeping us somewhat informed.
2: That's what's happening.
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0: to say, no, this is too late. They give me the ticket anyway. The thing cost me $500, this ticket, because I got marked for improper passing. That song was on?
1: Yeah! Wow.
0: No! Don't want to hear it anymore.
2: Well, it's kind of like if someone gets in the car accident and they're listening to one of their favorite songs, you can't go back and listen to that song.
0: You can't do it.
2: You're just traumatized by that, yeah.
0: Yeah, so I'm sorry if, like, we're playing a song that is making you feel all kinds of things.
2: Yeah, like a few, last month, actually, I didn't mention this, but I had gotten into a small fender bender, trying to avoid a fender bender, and I, for the longest, did not want to go back to that particular shopping plaza, because I was just like, nope, I don't want to deal with it. But I went back because I was like, no, I will face my fears.
0: Good for you. Yeah, and for
2: Thank
0: shopping,
2: you.
0: Of course. You got a shoe collection to maintain.
2: That's right.
0: Yes, Kenny.
1: Well, for many, many years, I couldn't listen to the band Incubus because
0: Why?
1: I went to a concert when I was 19 years old and I was arrested by an undercover cop for underage drinking in the parking lot.
0: Really?
1: Yeah.
0: That's right. You shared that story. I didn't know that was an Incubus concert.
1: Yeah, I didn't listen to, probably 15, 20 years, but I'm back on board.
0: Oh, you are? Good.
1: Hold the wheel and drive.
2: Because now you're legal enough to drink.
0: This is the TJ Show. There's more on the way.
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2: Good morning. A Jonesboro man accused of forcing his way into two homes and assaulting a woman back in March was arrested near the U.S.-Mexico border down in Texas. Jose Barron has been extradited back to Craighead County. Police say he damaged property while he was here. He resisted officers. He was later found with some meth. Now he's being held on a $100,000 bond. In other news, a woman from Cache is facing 55 forgery charges after police say she altered or omitted invoices and receipts over a three-year period to defraud a local business out of more than $23,000. Investigators say Lisa Bradford Tarvin admitted to changing records tied to purchases from Lowe's, Plaza Tire Service, O'Reilly Auto Parts. She made the purchases, or maybe her family members made the purchases. Now she's being held on a $25,000 bond in Craighead County. K8 Storm Team forecast, showers and thunderstorms possible this afternoon. We'll keep an eye on things, then cooler tomorrow. That's why we're getting the storms this afternoon. Have a good Tuesday. 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
3: Good morning. We are tracking the opportunity for severe weather as we head into the afternoon hours. This morning, we could see some storms over in the Ozarks, not expecting those to be severe. Our chance for severe weather begins at around 2 p.m. and expires before 8 p.m. as a cold front is moving through. Our main threat is going to be high wind. We could also see some large hail, and there's an extremely low threat for tornadoes, but it's not officially zero. Tonight, we can still have some storms moving through, not expecting those to be severe. Plenty of those happening after midnight, which could make for a wet commute tomorrow morning. This is KA Storm Team meteorologist Christina Ballantyne on Mix 106.3.
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We'll get to this a few moments away. It seems like it's going to cost me. It's coming up on the TJ Show.

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1: 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J-Bo, did you ever do babysitting growing up?
2: Oh, yeah, for sure.
1: Okay, maybe you can help me with this. I think I know what I have to do, but I want to make sure.
2: All righty.
1: Obviously, if you're a parent, you know that if you've got a trustworthy babysitter, that is like the greatest thing.
2: Oh, that's gold.
1: Oh, and I'm so grateful. We've got multiple trustworthy babysitters that we just trust to be in our house with our kids. And that gives us some freedom. You know, I'm using one tonight.
2: Good for you.
1: And there's one in particular who's a real standout superstar. I mean, the kids get super excited when she comes over. And you know, if you're a babysitter and you've got bags of tricks, well, you come over and it's like, all right, we're painting nails today. Oh, the kids start screaming. Yeah. They're so excited. But anyway, I get an email. And I'm reading through this, and it's, hi, it's, you know, your favorite babysitter name. And I'm looking to further my education, and I'd like to take this class. And I'd like any donation, anything that you... And I'm like, ooh, yeah. I mean, we pay her to babysit.
2: Wow.
1: But I'm pretty sure this is the babysitter tax. Like, I can't say no to this request, because anything to jostle or mess with this good thing we have would be a bad move for our family.
2: Mm-hmm.
1: So when I calculate how much we pay her, which I think is a pretty reasonable rate.
2: Babysitters nowadays, man, are expensive. When I was babysitting, bro, like $2 an hour. That was taken advantage of.
1: Back when there were way more trustworthy babysitters.
2: That's what it was.
1: And now there are very few, you know? And so you got to get top dollar. And listen, if you can prove that you're trustworthy, all parents will pay.
2: Mm-hmm.
1: They will cough it up. And if those parents don't pay, you better believe the parents across the street.
2: Yeah,
1: they will pay. But as a babysitter and as someone who made some dough doing that for a lot of

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3: Good morning. A traffic stop for failing to properly signal a turn led to the arrest of a Paragould man on multiple felony charges after officers allegedly found about a 400 grams of marijuana. 400. There was a Glock pistol, there was some packaging materials, and some cash inside his vehicle. Police say Marquan Nelson, who's a convicted felon, is being held on a $250,000 bond on charges including simultaneous possession of drugs and firearms and possession with intent to deliver. In other news, a Jonesboro woman is facing a felony fleeing charge after Paragould police allegedly caught her doing 86 in the 55. 23-year-old Gina Jackson was arrested and booked into the Greene County Detention Center. That's where she's being held on a $50,000 bond. UK Storm Team forecast. Kind of cloudy, kind of windy today. We've got a chance of some scattered showers and thunderstorms that could be a little spicy this afternoon. Of course, we'll keep an eye on things and keep you posted right here. I'm Brett Hall with the Jonesboro Media Group.
4: Good morning. We are tracking the opportunity for severe weather as we head into the afternoon hours. This morning, we could see some storms over in the Ozarks, not expecting those to be severe. Our chance for severe weather begins at around 2 p.m. and expires before 8 p.m. as a cold front is moving through. Our main threat is going to be high wind. We could also see some large hail, and there's an extremely low threat for tornadoes, but it's not officially zero. Tonight, we can still have some storms moving through, not expecting those to be severe. Plenty of those happening after midnight, which could make for a wet commute tomorrow morning. This is KA Storm Team meteorologist Christina Ballantyne on Mix 106.3.
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I don't know how this can be. 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
0: you go.
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2: Good morning. A Jonesboro man accused of forcing his way into two homes and assaulting a woman back in March was arrested near the U.S.-Mexico border down in Texas. Jose Barron has been extradited back to Craighead County. Police say he damaged property while he was here. He resisted officers. He was later found with some meth. Now he's being held on a $100,000 bond. In other news, a woman from Cache is facing 55 forgery charges after police say she altered or omitted invoices and receipts over a three-year period to defraud a local business out of more than $23,000. Investigators say Lisa Bradford Tarvin admitted to changing records tied to purchases from Lowe's, Plaza Tire Service, O'Reilly Auto Parts. She made the purchases, or maybe her family members made the purchases. Now she's being held on a $25,000 bond in Craighead County. K8 Storm Team forecast, showers and thunderstorms possible this afternoon. We'll keep an eye on things, then cooler tomorrow. That's why we're getting the storms this afternoon. Have a good Tuesday. I'm Brett Hall with the Jonesboro Media Group.
3: Good morning. We are tracking the opportunity for severe weather as we head into the afternoon hours. This morning, we could see some storms over in the Ozarks, not expecting those to be severe. Our chance for severe weather begins at around 2 p.m. and expires before 8 p.m. as a cold front is moving through. Our main threat is going to be high wind. We could also see some large hail, and there's an extremely low threat for tornadoes, but it's not officially zero. Tonight, we can still have some storms moving through, not expecting those to be severe. Plenty of those happening after midnight, which could make for a wet commute tomorrow morning. This is KA Storm Team meteorologist Christina Ballantyne on Mix 106.3.
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I can agree with this one. It's coming up a few moments away on the TJ Show.

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0: will give us a lot more grace to deal with all the interruptions rather than being like the poor dishwasher who literally complained and act shocked every time the thing that he signed up for happened to him. Yeah. So just encouraging TJ, like, change your expectation. Realize when you come home, you're going to be interrupted.
1: So, Jess, thank you for that, for being right once again. And that's, I'd much rather have a wife that's right most of the time rather than wrong. It's harder to be with someone who's always wrong. Mm-hmm. That's me.
0: Yeah.
1: So it's more, it's more challenging.
0: It's annoying. I get it. And we're allowed to be annoyed, but we can change our expectation to be like, yeah, this is what to expect. And then it won't be shocking and maybe we'll complain less.
1: Well, I love you a lot. I will catch up with you later, okay?
0: I love you too.
2: I love you.
3: Bye.
0: Love you
1: bye.
0: Too.
2: Bye.
1: Bye.
2: Bye.
1: Bye.
2: Bye. No.
1: Okay, that's okay. She's too cool for that.
2: Yeah. Which, I might need to borrow her sometime. Pretty soon.
1: Please not when I want to hang out with her.
2: Which is like all the time.
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It's the TJ Show, and according to a psychologist, the number one phrase that causes breakups in relationship. Wow, well, I guess if we like our relationship, we probably shouldn't say this. 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

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Well, happy Tuesday from the K8 Storm Team. Looking at some more rain chances today with wind gusts to 30 miles an hour and highs in the upper 80s. A couple of severe storm chances later today, but more just like severe thunderstorms. So just be in the know on that by continuing to listen right here to the mix. Mid-60s tonight for your lows, 90% chance of rain, and we're going to continue winds and rain chances tomorrow, and we will calm those down a little bit on Thursday. Right now in downtown Jonesboro, it's 83 degrees on the mix.

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said, I got drive, I don't need a car. 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

0: Hey, I'm TJ, and guess what? We're back tomorrow morning. Yeah, we're your morning show.
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0: That's Elizabeth Taylor from Miss Taylor Swift on Mix 106.3. Well, we're coming up on the Big Best of Northeast Arkansas reveal this Thursday. 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
1: 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Why, it's Ellie. We've got a great 870 deal live right now. You are not too late to get your dad or any golfer you know one of our Brooks Golf Field of the Fairway golf cards at 870deals.com. 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That includes Turkey Mountain and Horseshoe Bend, which is a new addition this year, Victory Lake at Corning, Thunder Bayou in Blytheville, and the Kennett Country Club. 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So buy now before they're gone, the perfect Father's Day gift or a Just Because gift at 870deals.com.

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0: Hey, I'm TJ, and guess what? We're back tomorrow morning. Yeah, we're your morning show.
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0: make it so easy. That's Olivia Dean on Mix 106.3. Well, the Cade Storm Team for this Tuesday is upper 80s and wind gusts up to 30 miles an hour. Continued rain chances today, tonight, tomorrow, and a little bit as we continue through the week into the weekend. On and off rain chances almost every day. So we will keep you in the know as the days go on what it's looking like for Memorial Weekend. So if you're like me, you're getting ready to go to the lake, and I'm so excited, but I hope it doesn't rain the whole time. That's done. I feel like it's rained the past Memorial Weekends for at least 2, 3, 4 years. We've camped the past 2 years. Obviously, we are not camping with Weston. And it's rained both times. So I guess it's just the curse for Arkansas right now. But hey, we're going to keep on going and maybe it'll change by this weekend. Right now in downtown Jonesboro, it's 83 degrees on the mix.
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When we say Jonesboro's best hits, we mean Taylor. We mean Sabrina. We mean the very best hits for Jonesboro and the NEA. 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

we've still got some chances left for you to enter for Styles in the City. That is airfare, a hotel, and tickets for two to see Harry Styles at Madison Square Garden in none other than New York City. What an opportunity. Your next chance to enter to win is coming up next on The Mix.

0: Hey, I'm TJ, and guess what? We're back tomorrow morning. Yeah, we're your morning show.
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Cyrus. That is Younger You on Mix 106.3. Well, happy Tuesday. It's Ellie hanging out with you. And from the K8 Storm Team, another batch of rain chances today and winds with highs in the upper 80s. Mid-60s tonight. We're going to continue those rain chances tonight into tomorrow. But we are going to cool off for hump day tomorrow. Highs in the mid-70s, continued winds. And we have on and off rain chances every day this week. So we will keep you in the know as we get closer to Memorial Weekend. I know that might alter some plans for some, but hey, the weekend's the weekend, no matter if it's raining or shining, so that's exciting, and it's an extended weekend for a lot of us. Right now, in downtown Jonesboro, it's 83 degrees on the mix.

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bit of a throwback from Outkast on Mix 106.3. And my question to you is, what is your favorite throwback song? I've got a couple. They're all here on the mix. I love me some Destiny's Child, some Rihanna. Hard to believe Rihanna is probably considered a throwback by now. But hey, it's all good.

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0: Rivers in Texas. That is Ella Langley on Mix 106.3. And we are heading into Tuesday afternoon, which means Kevin Box is on the way. He's got more of your favorite hit music coming up, plus some more chances to enter to win Styles in the City coming up in the 4 o'clock hour. But right now, Billie Eilish is on the way. A little throwback from Tayo Cruz, Alex Warren, Gail, and more on the mix.
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It's Tuesday. It's 2 o'clock, and maybe some severe weather later. We'll figure it out together. Right now, Alex Warren.

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0: 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Here we are, rolling into your 2 o'clock on a Tuesday afternoon. We'll check that K8 Storm Team weather in just a bit.
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106.3. Sienna Spiro and Die on This Hill. How's it going? 2 o'clock, Tuesday. Maybe some scattered thunderstorms popping up here, there, and everywhere this afternoon. We'll keep our eye on things and keep you up to date. And that could continue into the early hours of the evening as well. Cloudy skies tonight. A stray severe thunderstorm could be possible with an overnight low of 66. So be aware. We've got our eye on the radar, and we'll let you know.

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0: 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Let's give you a quick check of your K8 Storm Team weather. Some scattered thunderstorms popping up here, there, and everywhere this afternoon. Storms could be severe. We'll keep an eye on things and let you know what happens. Tonight, cloudy skies. A stray leftover thunderstorm is possible tonight with an overnight low of 66. And then looking ahead to Wednesday, those showers will continue tomorrow morning and we'll have a high of 71.
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106.3, Noah Kahan and The Great Divide. 20 minutes into your 3 o'clock here on a Tuesday. 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

0: 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Let's check this K8 Storm Team weather. Cloudy skies, scattered thunderstorms. We'll keep our eye on things and let you know if anything gets too crazy. Sitting on a high of 85 right now. Tonight, cloudy skies. A stray thunderstorm is possible this evening. Overnight low 66. Now, Wednesday, these showers and thunderstorms from today, we'll have a few leftovers Wednesday morning and a high of 71 tomorrow.
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Okay, 4 o'clock is when we get you set up for Styles in the City, your opportunity to win tickets to see Harry Styles in New York City. 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

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In about 10 minutes, it'll be your opportunity to get in the game. 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
0: 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The word for this hour is fire. 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You've got until midnight tonight to enter this word for your chance to win. Your Styles in the City word for this hour is fire. 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

0: 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Hunter X and Golden. Let's take a look at that K8 Storm Team weather. Scattered thunderstorms popping up here, there. Jonesboro, Northeast Arkansas. Storms could be severe. We've got our eye on that radar. We'll let you know if anything gets too crazy. Sitting on 85 degrees right now. Tonight, expect cloudy skies. Maybe a leftover thunderstorm is possible tonight. Overnight low, 66. What about Wednesday? A few leftover morning showers tomorrow, and expect a high of 71 on Wednesday.
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You worked hard. You deserve a break. Here's Taylor on Mix.

0: Hey, I'm TJ, and guess what? We're back tomorrow morning. Yeah, we're your morning show.
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1: That breaking news just into the newsroom. Arkansas State Police released the name of the man suspected in a shooting in Corning over the weekend. ASP said William Donald of Corning is charged with two felony counts of first-degree battery. He's suspected of shooting two people at a Corning sawmill. Officers first responded to the Baker Sawmill Company on Southwest 1st Street on Saturday, May 16th, to that shooting. When they arrived, they found two people with gunshot wounds inside the building. There's no word on the current conditions of the victims. Arkansas State Police says this investigation is still ongoing. We'll continue to follow the latest on that. But first, we do want to get a check of your weather this evening. And Ryan, it has been a very wet afternoon for a lot of us, but not all of us.
2: Not all of us. And that's what the sad part is. A lot of people are celebrating some rain and also celebrating that, yeah, we had some gusty winds. Yes, we had a few special weather statements and some lightning and some heavy rain, but we really haven't had much in the way of severe weather. And I don't anticipate it through the overnight, but I am anticipating more rain. If you look at radar right now, you can still see some heavy rain coming through. And some of these locations have picked up over 3 inches of rain. See how it's still raining through Mississippi County all the way down into Crittenden County. This corridor here still dealing with some rain, kind of heavy east of Blytheville down to Luxora. Osceola still seeing some rain in Golden Lake. This area here has seen a substantial amount of rain, over 3 inches in the past 3 hours. Notice how we've got more rain heading this direction, heading toward Jonesboro and into Paragould. So this is not severe. We have stabilized, which is great, but this is going to give us some rainfall, and I hope that it gets into some places that missed out on the rain earlier. Coming up, we'll have an updated look at the overnight forecast, plus more rain chances heading into the weekend.
1: Okay, thank you so much for that, Ryan. In developing news now, Pemiscot County prosecutors have filed charges as the search continues for an armed and dangerous suspect who reportedly fired shots at multiple police officers. An active blue alert is issued for 42-year-old Zachary Rance Walker, who's known as White Boy Chuck. Walker faces 2 counts of assault on a law enforcement officer, assault, unlawful use of a weapon, and a felon in possession of a firearm. Now, this comes after Highway Patrol said Walker fired shots at 2 Caruthersville police officers who were contacting a large group of people gathering in the area around 2:10 a.m. on May 17th. Court documents say the incident happened on the corner of Walker Avenue and East 12th Streets. Now, when the shootout happened on Sunday, one woman and her husband were suddenly woken up as a stray bullet hit their home, causing damage to numerous items inside. And now another woman, who was a bystander, is telling her side of the story when the chaotic incident went down. Blake Showalter has the latest.
3: I just felt numb, like on the left side of my body, and it felt like sweat, but I knew I never was sweating. So once I got out and got clear, like got away from my car and ran across the street, I just easily started taking my jacket off. When I started taking my jacket off, I started coming on out of it because I felt splatters of blood in the back of my shirt.
4: It was 2 a.m. Sunday morning. Tania Purnell says she's lucky to be alive after being caught in a dangerous shootout.
3: All I heard was shots. I went, jumped out my right passenger window because I heard glass break, like they start hitting my car in the front. I heard glass breaking. So I jumped out my window and just kept running.
4: Investigators say those bullets were being fired by Zachary Walker and the Caruthersville police.
5: Actually, I think these are grazed bullets. All these are grazed and fragments. And I got shot right here.
4: In this video, you can see what the bullets left behind. Holes, shattered glass, and a car that no longer works.
5: Entry bullet right here on my seat. I got grazed on my back.
4: Parnell says the situation has been extremely stressful and no longer has an efficient way to commute.
3: I'm overwhelmed because I can't do what I need to do for me and my kids. I was just in a fire not even a month or two ago. My son, I got to be able to take him to Lebanon back and forth. I no longer can do that because I have no transportation.
1: And that was Blake Showalter reporting for us this evening. The search still continues. Walker is described as a 5'9" white man weighing around 180 pounds with gray or partial.

0: partially gray hair and blue eyes. He was known wearing a navy t-shirt with a graphic design on the front, dark colored shorts, and black lace-up boots. In other news now, a Middle East oil choke point is shut down and local mechanics are already bracing for what comes next. The ripple effects could soon have you paying more for your car's maintenance. Our Jake Tester spoke with a local auto repair shop about what that could mean for you and your next oil change.
1: It could definitely throw us off or even come to the point we can't even get a hold of, you know, oil anymore. I mean, that'd be it. Deal.
2: The Strait of Hormuz, one of the world's most critical choke points for oil shipments, is now closed amid escalating conflicts in the Middle East. The closure is cutting off a significant portion of the global oil supply, and the effects are beginning to work their way down the chain. For drivers in Northeast Arkansas, that could mean feeling the squeeze at the mechanic shop.
1: Could possibly be that their oil changes could go up, you know, with there being so short amount of oil.
2: Luis Villalva is a technician at the auto clinic in Jonesboro. He says manufacturers already recommend oil changes every 6 months or every 6,000 miles. If an oil shortage happens, shops like Villalva's may no longer be able to source oil from their usual suppliers.
1: It could be to the point we'll have to, you know, get most of it from dealerships now. Even who knows if we could even get from parts stores then.
2: If an oil shortage happened, it could even get to the point where places would have to stop offering oil changes. And it's not just about higher prices. Villalva says shops which rely almost entirely on oil changes would feel the pressure first.
1: With them not being able to do most of their oil changes there anymore, it could potentially be that, I mean, they won't. I mean, really hate to say it, but it probably won't be in business for much. But hopefully that does not happen.
2: For now, Villalva says all they can do is watch what happens overseas and adjust if the supply squeeze hits here at home. In Jonesboro, Jake Tester, live, local, now.
0: Thank you so much for that, Jake. Here are today's gas prices in the natural state. Let's take a look. This is the average cost of how much it could cost for you to fill up. That's around $48 in a sedan, $81 for a mid-sized car, and up to $122 to fill up in a truck. The gas prices have stayed the same since yesterday. An Arkansas woman is behind bars after a hit-and-run accident in Florida that killed a 14-year-old. Florida Highway Patrol said the crash happened on U.S. 27 and John Yon Place. Carrie Sue Wittick was traveling south in the outside southbound lane of U.S. 27 while a bicyclist was traveling in the same direction on a paved shoulder. The vehicle went off the roadway onto the paved shoulder, hitting that 14-year-old. Court records show Wittick faces a charge of hit-and-run, failure to remain at the crash involving death. FHP says that there are several additional charges pending. Wittick appeared in court Sunday, where a judge set her bond at $50,000. She then entered a not guilty plea yesterday. And a Paragould woman was sentenced today after she pleaded guilty to smoking marijuana with a child. Karen Lloyd was sentenced to 5 years probation after she negotiated a guilty plea to introducing a controlled substance into the body of another person. Lloyd also received 12 months suspended imposition of sentence after pleading guilty to second-degree child endangerment and contributing to the delinquency of a minor. This comes after Arkansas Child Abuse Hotline received a report in April of 2025 regarding Lloyd smoking marijuana with a teenager. Looking ahead, tonight on the City Council, members will discuss ordinances and resolutions for the City of Jonesboro. One resolution that we've been following is a $21 million federal grant the city applied for to improve pedestrian safety near the Ridge Athletic Center. The funds would help provide new sidewalks, pedestrian pathways, and turn lanes along Race and Caraway. Tonight at 10, we'll discuss if the city approves the consent agenda. Looking ahead now, if you think you've got the voice to make history, we want to hear it. As part of our We the People celebration, KAIT is inviting you to be part of this milestone moment with the Star Spangled Sing-Off. One lucky person will win an all-expenses-paid trip to Nashville to film a performance that will air on Gray TV all across the country. You can vote for your favorite entry starting in June. Here's how you can enter. Submit a solo a cappella performance of a complete version of the national anthem. You must be 18 or older and live in one of KAIT's official DMA counties. Just upload your video by

0: 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Well, soon there will be new leadership changes at the Southside School District. Next at 6, who's retiring and who's training for a smooth transition for the district.
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3: We started Aging Untold hoping it would start a conversation.
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3: 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Barbara writes, "This show gives real-life suggestions, and the episodes I've seen are so helpful to families and caregivers. I wanted to share how happy I am to see this program, and kudos to you and your staff."
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7: Great job, boys.
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9: Oh, yes, we can. 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
2: Before the threat begins, we're already prepared in the George Kell Storm Tracker.
10: We're tracking the potential for severe weather today. 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
2: In your towns and on your streets, tracking the changes in real time, so you know exactly where the severe weather threat is.
10: We're going to continue to track these storms until they are out of the area.
2: We're with you before, during, and after the storm, because seconds matter. The George Kell Storm Tracker, between you and the storm.
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0: Welcome back. There will soon be new leadership for the Southside School District after Superintendent Dion Stevens has announced his retirement. Stevens announced Monday night that he will retire at the end of the 2026-27 school year. Stevens has been the district superintendent since 2021. Since working as superintendent, he oversaw multi-million dollar expansions to the junior and senior high schools. The board announced that Jimmy Hodges as superintendent-elect. The district says Hodges will work alongside Stevens next year as he prepares to assume superintendent responsibilities. Hodges currently serves as the principal of Southside Charter High School. He's been with the district for the last 10 years.
2: Still ahead, we've got more rain in the forecast. We'll have an updated look at also a muggy forecast coming up.
11: The insurance company tried to settle at $35,000.
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2: Well, we had a stormy day across Region 8. Some people got a lot of rain, and some of you still got nothing. Maybe some rain through the overnight. Pretty wild, though. Some got zero. Some got over 3 inches of rain. So let's see what we have right now. We still have rain out there. We still have some storms. Have some gusty winds. Maybe a little bit down in some of the storms in Crittenden County. But I think through the overnight, we're going to mainly see just some steady rainfall. And I'll explain that here in a minute. But you can see that we've got still some rain going Mississippi County, Pemiscot County. Then we've got this heavier rain coming out of Cross County into Poinsett County. And that's actually lifting to the north. Look at these rainfall totals. This is just within the past 3 hours. And if you notice this swath here, we got anywhere from 1 to over 3 inches of rain. Had a little swath of that also, Poinsett County down into Cross County, and then some locations had none at all. If you notice, so we got more rain coming in. It's overspread Cross County. It's overspread in Poinsett County. And before long, it's going to be raining in Jonesboro also. And that's going to continue lifting northward. Look at all the lightning that we still have down here in Crittenden County. We've had some gusty winds. We've had some lightning. We've had some heavy rain, but we haven't had much in the way of severe weather. A couple of severe weather reports down to the south. But if you notice, this area of light rain has a slow little drift to the north. And I do think we're going to see a little low pressure kind of spin up, giving us some rainfall through the overnight. Here's the 12-hour rainfall estimate. A lot of the rain was up here, north central Arkansas. There's a little area right through here that got 4 to 5 inches of rain. Here in northeast Arkansas, it was a little more spotty. Look at this area right here that got none. Spotty areas in Poinsett County got none, but now it's raining, and then also in Jackson County. So hopefully all of these locations at least get a little bit of rain. There's the heavy rain through Mississippi County and Pemiscot County, and that area in Poinsett County down into Cross County. An hour by hour look at the forecast through the overnight shows this light rain developing again 2-3 o'clock in the morning, and you'll see some light rain, moderate rain, maybe even a rumble of thunder out there 3-4 o'clock in the morning, and then that should start moving out of here as we go through the morning, leaving the rest of the day dry but cloudy, and those clouds are going to keep the temperatures down just a little bit. We get a little bit of a break from the rain also on Thursday, which we've lowered the rain chances. Temperatures cooled off by the rain. We're at 73 in Kennett, 73 in Paragould, 72 in Walnut Ridge. This is after many places hit 90 degrees. Dew points are in the 60s and the 70s, so we've got some really soupy air out there that's really not going anywhere over the next few days. You graph out the dew point over the next few days, and we just kind of stay in that muggy or even very muggy range. Over the next few hours, got some pretty good rain chances, but not thunderstorms. Looks like it's just going to be some light rain continuing to move through. For tomorrow, morning rain should start tapering off as we go through the day. Clouds holding the temperatures back just a bit. Now, rain chances, we're starting to fine-tune them a little bit. The 50% chance tomorrow, morning hours. Then we get a break through the day and a break on Thursday. Friday, some more rain chances come in. We've lowered those a little bit, so not a washout. Same thing for the weekend. There's a 30 to 40% chance of rain. Not enough to cancel anything, but keep an umbrella handy. Temperature-wise, held down because of the cloud cover. We do warm up with some breaks in the clouds heading into the weekend. Clouds are with us right now as we look out in Jonesboro. Pretty cloudy also as we look out at Southside. And traffic not looking bad as we look in Jonesboro. Give it about an hour, and we're going to start seeing some rain through here. So what are the models showing for the rest of the week? Well, taking what we've had and what we're going to have, a total is possible of 2 to 3 inches. Now, once again, when it comes to ranges, look at both sides. It could easily be a total of 2 inches. Some places have already had 3 inches of rain. Another model showing about the same, kind of picks up on maybe that heavier band that formed in our eastern area. So tonight, 67, the storms that are out there taper off to just some steady rainfall. Tomorrow, 72, morning showers, 50% chance of rain, probably most of it gone by 10 or so. Thursday, mostly dry, 74, 20% chance of rain. Friday, some scattered showers.

0: and storms. And then we just don't shake the rain chances completely. None of those days can be highlighted as being worse than the others. We just continue with some very humid air and some rain chances. Just keep an umbrella handy, but don't cancel any plans.
1: That sounds like a plan right there. And yeah. I know we need that rain.
0: We need rain, so bring it on.
1: Bring it on. Yeah. There we go. Well, coming up here, Brooklyn has a chance to win two state titles this weekend. Chris profiles the Bearcats next in sports.
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9: We'll lead off with the baseball Red Wolf earning not one, but two conference accolades. Derek Martinez selected to the All-Sun Belt second team and to the SBC All-Freshman team. The Florida native led Arkansas State with 14 home runs in 2026. He was second with a .295 batting average and fourth with 35 RBI. Martinez is top 10 in the conference in homers, along with a .596 slugging percentage. He's the first Red Wolf on the All-Sun Belt team in 5 years. Martinez is the first player in program history to earn All-SBC and Sun Belt All-Freshman Team honors in the same season. Arkansas State men's golf with another great round today at the NCAA Regional. Jake Lyle set a program postseason record with an 8-under par 64, one eagle and seven birdies on the scorecard. The Red Wolves are in third place after two rounds. Mike Hagan's pack with a 7-shot cushion from fifth. The top five teams tomorrow, along with the low individual, advance to the NCAA Championship. More Region 8 teams are preparing for the weekend of champions. Friday will feature a Brooklyn doubleheader in Hot Springs. Baseball is in the state finals for the second straight season. The Bearcats are 31-7, 4-3 regular season, tournament, and regional champs. Josh Baker's crew are productive at the plate. Brooklyn has scored at least 10 runs in 23 games, including a 19-7 victory in the state semifinals.
10: You don't see 19 runs in the state semifinals really ever. These guys just came out and they were super competitive, and they kind of, I've told everybody, they played with a chip on their shoulder. You know, you look around and everybody projected us to lose. I mean, people talked about maybe getting upset in the first round because of how good the arm was, and then you get to the semis and it's going to be a private school state championship type deal. And so it's just one of those deals that I think that they heard all that noise, and you can sit there and you can take that in one of two ways. And I think that they use that as motivation going out and saying, you know, we don't have anything to lose today. Let's go out and see what happens.
11: It's really cool. It's one of those things that's a dream since you're a little kid. You want to go to the state championship, play for one, and to be able to do it with a bunch of guys that I've played with for 4 years, and even these new guys, it's just a great experience.

0: it's really amazing to be back.
1: That's definitely huge for us. I think, you know, we're returning probably 90% of our guys. So I think that's really going to help us. It's a pretty big deal for us. I think, you know, we left a little unsettled after last year, and we're hoping, you know, we can have a different outcome this year.
2: Brooklyn girls soccer is also making back-to-back trips to the 4A state finals. The Lady Bearcats are 13-3-1 this season, winners of 10 of their last 11 matches. They'll face Robinson Friday afternoon in a rematch of the 2025 state title game.
3: Got a lot of offensive talent, and we've really developed some defensive players as the year's gone on and kind of gotten an identity back there on the back line. Some different players that maybe played different positions earlier in the year. Abby Bloomrick moving into the back line has really helped us. Caroline Folsom at defensive mid has really solidified that back five. And then formation we're playing now the last few games was really helped out with the midfield. They've started getting a lot better at coming back and helping. But we've got some really good offensive players, and that makes a big difference for us.
4: It feels amazing to be back here with this team. I don't know, just what we've been working towards all season. And it was really, the energy of the last game was so similar to last year's, just in the way that we were all just like felt so connected by the end of it, and we're all just working towards the same goal, and you can feel it when you're out there.
5: I think it's helped us a lot because we know how it feels to finally like get to the ending point, but I think it also like helped us because we didn't quite make it, and like we want it so much more this year because we couldn't get there all the way last year. So I think it's helped us in like our determination and like how we play as a group, because we all want this equally.
2: Lady Bearcat girls soccer faces Robinson Friday at 4 at Lakeside High School. 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You'll hear from the Blazers on Wednesday. 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
9: Hello, I'm Franklin Graham. The world seems to be upside down, doesn't it? The hatred, the violence, the division, the wars. What's the hope? What's the future? Where's God in all of this? Well, God is still on the throne, and he knows everything about you, and he loves you. He made you. He created you. But we have a problem, and that problem is called sin, and sin separates us from God. But God sent his Son from heaven to this earth to take your sins. He died and shed his blood on a cross for your sins. He was buried. But on the third day, God raised him to life. He's alive, and he'll come into your heart right now. That's right. Jesus is alive. If you've never trusted him as your Savior, do it right now. Just pray this prayer with me. Just say, God, I'm a sinner. I'm sorry. Forgive me. I believe that Jesus is your Son, and I want to trust him right now as my Savior and invite him to come in to be the Lord of my life. Amen. If you prayed that prayer, call that number right now that's on the screen.
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He stands at the top of the stairs. Palms are sweaty. 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Transmitters.

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0: This is St. Jude patient Reagan. She's 3.
1: Ooh, I like sparkly.
0: This is Jeritza. She's 5.
2: No.
0: And this is Delta. She's 4.
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0: They all received treatment for cancer at St. Jude Children's Research Hospital. Now they can spend their days playing with dolls. Making art.
4: On shows.
0: And dressing up.
5: I look beautiful in it.
0: Instead of thinking about cancer. Thanks to supporters like you, the team at St. Jude has helped push the overall childhood cancer survival rate in the U.S. from 20% to more than 80%. And we won't stop. This is what